the lines, looking for the sign from you. Oh yeah, looking for the sign between the lines, looking for the sign from you. Oh yeah.

It goes like this. Doing making love to girl, tell her to come. Says she want the daughter, cause she already have the son. And if I don't come quick, I can't forget it. So I'm a draw, so I'm a jinxing, and I take one sip. Should I see me just a gallop like a horse, I get to whip.